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Thank you for joining us this morning. Tim Allen here with a reminder about the old school run. Yes, a couple of tunes, a couple of old school tunes for the school run every weekday, 3:30, only here at Nation Radio.

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19: The top stories this hour. The Prime Minister insists a key defence funding plan provides the resources the military needs, saying keeping the country safe is his first duty. Dan Jarvis has replaced John Healy, who quit as

0: Play that for Lucy in Cardiff. It was Kirsty MacColl and A New England on Early Breakfast. It's Nation Radio. It's 20 to 5. The Nation Awards are coming. 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
17: Top stories this hour. The Prime Minister insists he knows keeping the British people safe is his first duty. Sir Keir Starmer's picked Dan Jarvis to replace John Healey as Defence Secretary after he resigned over military funding, as did Armed Forces Minister Al Cairns. He quit just minutes after this interview.
18: Within the situation, I need to do what is right by the armed forces. And if I don't think that's right, then I will absolutely consider my position. And from my perspective at the moment, we have not closed with this deal.
17: Both say the PM wasn't willing to part with the cash to allow the military to meet the growing threats facing the country. The Prime Minister insists he will provide resources to keep the UK safe. Donald Trump cancelled planned airstrikes on Iran, saying a peace deal between the two countries could be signed this weekend. But Tehran's foreign ministry says no conclusion has been reached.

0: Joyride. It's Roxette and it's Nation Radio, home of Beat Surrender on a Sunday night at 7. 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

0: between July and December. More than £5 million is being invested in Swansea's St Helens Sports Ground. Council chiefs have made the decision, also voting to grant rugby side Ospreys a 50-year lease. The playing surface is being replaced by an all-weather pitch. And the average time taken to complete the sale of a home has hit a 9-year high. The Royal Institution of Chartered Surveyors says on average it takes more than 5 months.
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0: A cold and wet start across Wales, but some sunshine later, highs of 16 degrees. That's the latest. I'm Tom Priest. Nation
3: Radio. Good morning, it's Philip Ange. It's Nation Radio at breakfast. It's Friday, it's the 12th of June, and we've got some great songs to wake up to today. Let's start with this one from Paul Young.

Good morning, it's Phil, it's Ange, it's Nation Radio at breakfast. Before that, we played the Paul Young and Love of the Common People. And of course, we're going to be here until 10 o'clock this morning, playing some great music to get you going on a Friday. It's very nearly the weekend, right? You're up and running now. It's okay. One more day. And then it's the weekend. Don't you just love it? Great music coming up then in the next 15 alone. We've got music coming up from DeBarge from 1985 at the Somber and the Homewrecker on Breakfast for a Friday Morning at Nation Radio.

0: Amber and Homewrecker. It's Nation Radio Breakfast, so it's Pride weekend in Cardiff this weekend. If you're going to that, have a brilliant time. If you're not going, or living too far away maybe, it's National Movie Night today. So, I mean, if you've got a favourite movie, then brilliant. It kind of ties in quite nicely. If you're kind of stuck as to what you're going to be watching, it's also today Superman Day. Hence, a lot of people you might find addressed as Superman quite randomly. So why not watch Superman tonight? I mean, there's several movies you can choose from, several versions of that. We can sort out the two kind of days in one. How nice is that? You can thank us later. Music coming up on the show then very soon from DePage. Queen on the way too. Make me a
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22: Well, in parts, some fairly miserable driving conditions on the M4. A bit of surface water and spray around, but generally no delays so far on the traffic Wales cameras. Clear too on the southbound side of the A470, heading from Pontypridd down towards Junction 32 at the Coryton Interchange. Northern Avenue into Cardiff, that's also looking okay. Trouble free on the A4232 around Culverhouse Cross, and also clear so far on the 4119 from Tarmac Green to Miskin as well. That's the latest.
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0: Queen. It's Don't Stop Me Now on Nation Radio this morning. It's Friday. It's the 12th of June. Do you know this day is kind of synonymous with the Beatles, quite randomly. In 1964, it was on this very day that the Beatles arrived in Adelaide in Australia. They're greeted by around 300,000 fans during their world tour. And also in 1965, just 1 year later, the Beatles were awarded MBEs on the very same day, but just a year later, in the Queen's Birthdays Honours List, causing quite a lot of controversy at the time as well. It's Phil through till 10 o'clock this morning. If you fancy dropping us a line today, 07740938500 is your number to...
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0: Oh, this is a good one today. Right then, I've got a question for you. All you have to do is have a bit of a ponder and then drop us a line if you reckon you know the answer. The question for today is, what can you hold in your right hand but never in your left? What do you reckon? What if you're ambidextrous? Would that help? Probably not. What can you hold in your right hand but never in your left? Drop me a line, 07740938500, or on the Nation Player today. We'll find if you're right on the show a little later. Next up on Nation.

0: 5 and this love. It's Friday. It's the 12th of June today. The weather is going to be pretty rubbish. More rain. I don't think it's going to be quite as heavy as yesterday, in all honesty. So that's a slight improvement, isn't it? But all the forecasts are still saying it's going to be lush across the weekend. So just get through today and tomorrow will be absolutely fine and everybody will be heading to the beach. So just going to recap on your ponderer for today. What can you hold in your right hand but never in your left? Any ideas? Drop me a line, 07740938500. You can also get in touch on the Nation Player and, of course, our Facebook page as well. The right answer will be coming up shortly. Music coming up after the latest news on the roads from Janet Jackson. Together Again is on the way soon. Nation Radio.
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19: Still got some surface water and spray around on the M4 in parts, but looking at the traffic Wales cameras so far this morning, no delays. Also still looking okay for the A470, just heading from Pontypridd down towards Junction 32 at the Coryton interchange. No problems into Cardiff on Northern Avenue. Looking okay too on the A4232 between Junction 33 of the M4 and Culver House Cross. And so far this morning, no delays on the A465 towards Llandarcy at Junction 43 of the M4. That's the latest.
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0: It's Maxi Priest and Wild World on Nation Radio at breakfast. It's Phil in for Ange today. Now, there's a great new way to round off your weekend on Nation Radio. You can join Mark Franklin for a stunning show. Chilled Nation is happening again on Sunday. 2 hours of amazing songs that showcase the softer side of the 80s and 90s. It's Chilled Nation. 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
0: 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Right then, the question we asked you on the Ponderer today is, what can you hold in your right hand but never in your left? It was a corker today, wasn't it? Well done if you thought, well, Phil, it's obvious. It's your left hand. It's absolutely what we're looking for today. Another Ponderer on Monday morning at Nation Radio. It's Phil Hoyles as we get you ready for your weekend. It's Nation Radio playing the Killers. Good morning.

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0: Girls just want to have fun. It's Nation Radio. It's Phil Hoyles for your Friday morning. So, making news in the showbiz today, Taylor Swift officially is inducted into the Songwriters Hall of Fame. It happened yesterday. Very happy she is too. And also in great news today, it's nice to have some good news on a Friday, isn't it? Perry Edwards and Alex Oxlade-Chamberlain have secretly released the news that they're getting married this weekend. If she wants to be triple-barreled, as a lot of ladies do, double-barreled, isn't it? But triple-barreled in this sense. It should be Perry Edwards Oxlade-Chamberlain. How posh does that sound? Really? That's making news today, too. If you're getting married this weekend, drop me a line. 07740938500.
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0: So there's loads of things going on across the weekend. It's Pride in Cardiff this weekend, of course, which means it's all going to be kicking off as of tonight. Gate opening at 5 o'clock. It's got a fantastic lineup tonight. The Mercury Prize-nominated synth-pop artist Gwenno is opening the stage, followed by pop legend The Feeling. And then Mika is going to be headlining to a completely packed-out crowd today as well. So make sure you get there if you're going nice and early. And also Take That are going to be performing at the Principality Stadium. That's going to be on the 16th. Talking of which, shall we play this for you next? It's Nation Radio on a Friday morning. It's Phil Hoyles. This is Take That, and you're a superstar at breakfast.

0: you know, you're a superstar and I'm yours.
1: Catch the lads at the Principality Stadium. It's Take That. They're going to be there on the 16th. You're a Superstar. It's the current single on Nation Radio today. How are you? It's Phil, if Ange. It's Friday. It is very nearly the weekend. Very nearly. We've almost done it. Couple of hours to go. That'll be it. Today then, on this day, what is it? It's the 12th today. It was on this day in 2008 that Coldplay released the album Viva La Vida, or Death and All His Friends. And also in 1989, it was on this day that MPs voted to allow TV cameras into the House of Commons for the very first time. I wonder if anybody was watching on that day who kind of went, shh, shh, I'm watching, shh, don't say a word. Do you think it's ever happened, in fact? Music coming up on the show in the next 15. We've got music from Gwen Stefani. Before that, let's do this.
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10: Still some surface water and spray around on the M4 in parts, but so far on the traffic Wales cameras, still no delays. Just starting to slow up a little bit southbound on the A470 heading down from Nangarrow towards junction 32 of the M4 at the Corriton interchange. Still looking okay though on the A4232, just heading up towards junction 33 at Cardiff Western Services. No major delays yet either westbound on the A465 down towards Llandarcy at junction 43 of the M4. That's the latest.
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and everything she wants. Just checking your showbiz news today and who's in the cast of Strictly 2026. Now you might be thinking, Phil, it's like it's June. We're not going to know until August. No, they've started releasing names already. I know. I don't know why they're doing this. It's going to be starting apparently the same time, right in September. How are they releasing names early? I don't know. I don't get it. We'll run with it, though. Lacey Turner from EastEnders, she's going to be in. She was the first person to be confirmed to be starring in the next series. And also Danny Dyer. Now, Danny Dyer, as in Danny Dyer's daughter, Danny Dyer, that one, clear as mud. She was going to take part last year, wasn't she? But she hurt her ankle or something. And then she was like, oh, I'm pretty gutted, can't do it. And they said, don't worry, probably you do it next year. Well, she is. She's confirmed as well. Another confirmation comes later on today. Excited much. And also making news, you probably heard this by now, BBC have cancelled the Doctor Who Christmas special. Russell T Davies is also out. So it's in this like hiatus moment for the time being. Do you remember if you're a fan, back in the 80s, the Wilderness years, or it's like that all over again. But actually, hopefully not. We shall find out in due course. Mizi from Adamski on Nation Radio after Chapel Roan.

0: Bansky, it's Killer, it's Phil Hoyles. In for Ange on Nation Radio at breakfast this morning. Before that, Chapel Roan and Pink Pony Club making news in the papers today. 3 in 4 parents still feel emotionally attached to the toys they loved as children, making news today. There's a lot of chat about this in the papers and everywhere really at the moment. But genuinely, I think it'd be more scary if people weren't. Don't you think? I mean, these are things that you loved as a kid. Why would you turn them against them as an adult?
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0: Right then, with it being Pride this weekend in Cardiff, I thought we'd go with a couple of Fast Facts, all kind of Pride in Cardiff related. And first of all, the very first Pride March in Wales took place in Cardiff in June 1985. It was organised over a few pints, as things usually are, at Cardiff Uni. There were fewer than 100 marches in that year. Also, the Mardi Gras Oranges, before it was called Pride, the event officially launched as a large-scale festival called the Cardiff Mardi Gras in Bute Town in September 1999. And then, of course, 2014, we had the big rebrand. The celebration officially retired the Mardi Gras title and rebranded to its current name, Pride Cymru, in 2014 to emphasise its nationwide Welsh identity. If you're going this weekend, have a fantastic time.
2: Breakfast.
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16: Traffic still coping well on the M4 this morning. No delays on the Traffic Wales cameras, but slowing up a little bit southbound on the A470 from Pontypridd, just heading down towards Junction 32 at the Coryton interchange, and then slowing up a little bit also on Northern Avenue heading on in towards Cardiff City Centre. In Carmarthenshire, the 413 onto Delice Road, that's looking slow towards Junction 48 of the M4, and delays of up to 30 minutes and some cancellations on Transport for Wales between Pye Corner and Ebervale Town due to fallen tree. That's the latest.
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starts in Cardiff tonight. If you're going, have a brilliant time. Mika is going to be there tonight as well at Cardiff Castle. And also Take That perform at the Principality Stadium on the 16th. If you're not going to any of those, maybe you've got something else planned on a date coming up soon, then why not drop me a line and let me know what's going on local to you. 07740 938 500 is your WhatsApp number today. You can also get in touch on the Nation Player, which you can download from your favourite app store. And you can also get in touch on our Facebook page as well. So many ways. It's Friday morning at Nation. Phil, Iv, Ange playing Olivia Dean.

0: And Man I Need, it's for Hoyles. In for Ange, it's Nation Radio Breakfast. How are you this morning? It's almost the weekend. It's very nearly here. Don't forget to listen to Lee Jones at Drive Time Monday through Friday next week, when he'll have tickets for Convoy Cymru at Pembrey Circuit up for grabs. The behemoths of the British Truck Racing Championships return to the home of Welsh Motorsport on the 20th and 21st of June with a full support package in tow as well. Get ready for 2 days of all-out on-track action. I don't know whether you've been to one of these before. It is absolutely phenomenal. I mean, they are huge and they go very fast. I got a chance to go inside one of the trucks once, which I thought was quite cool. And they said, do you want a quick spin around the lap? And I said, yeah. Obviously, I wasn't driving. They didn't trust me. So I sat down and I felt safer watching it because I felt really sick. They go so fast and you're so high up. It's phenomenal. Absolutely phenomenal. If you want to find out more, visit nationplayer.com, select Nation Radio Wales, and make sure you take part in that. 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It's an awesome day. Right, music coming up then on the show very soon after we update your latest news on Nation Radio, on DAB Digital Radio, online at the Nation Player, and your smart speakers too. 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
11: The top stories this hour. With the World Cup now well underway, victims of domestic violence across Wales are being reminded help is available. Authorities report cases in the home typically increase during major football tournaments. Charities say it's something no adult or child should have to live with. Survivor and campaigner Rachel Williams says it's something that shouldn't be tolerated.
12: You will get some perpetrators who will use it, you know, as an excuse. Domestic abuse, there is no reason to or excuse to abuse.
11: Dan Jarvis will start work today as the new Defence Secretary after John Healey quit yesterday. He accused the Prime Minister of leaving the country in a dangerous position by not investing enough in the armed forces. The Armed Forces Minister Al Khan's also stepped down. Tory leader Kemi Badenoch says Sir Keir Starmer's premiership is falling apart.
13: He is putting in less than half of the minimum required. He is more interested in saving his job than putting the national interest first.
11: The chimney stack at the former Aberthaw power station is set to be demolished in a controlled explosion later. The landmark on the South Wales coast will come down as part of ongoing redevelopment. People are being asked to use the official viewing area at Fonmon Castle if they want to watch. Young people across Wales will be offered the MenB vaccine for the first time this year. The move follows a recent outbreak among uni students in Kent, with those starting higher education seen as most at risk. 17 to 18 year olds and new students up to 25 will be able to get the two-dose jab between July and December. And more than £5 million is being invested in Swansea's St Helens Sports Ground. Council chiefs have made the decision, also voting to grant rugby side Ospreys a 50-year lease. The playing surface is being replaced by an all-weather pitch.
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11: A cold and wet start across Wales, but some sunshine later, highs of 16 degrees. That's the latest. I'm Tom Preece.
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0: It's Prince. It's the most beautiful girl in the world. Nation Radio. Phil, Inf, Ange on a Friday morning. Whitney Houston, I Want to Dance with Somebody before that. So we've got your golden hour in less than an hour. Full details on that coming up shortly. If you want to drop me a line today, then your number is 07740-938500 on WhatsApp. Gets your WhatsApp messages into us today.
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0: So if you fancy doing something this weekend and you're quite not sure which way it's going to go, whether you want something loud or something quite quiet, it could be either or, couldn't it? And we've got plenty to go on across Wales over the next few days to choose your pick, depending on what you fancy, really. If you're looking for maybe something quite loud, Cardiff Castle tonight is the place to be. Pride Cymru is officially kicking off with a massive headline show tonight. The gates opening at 5. They've got a fantastic lineup as well. Mercury Prize nominated synth pop artist Gweno opening the stage, followed by pop legends The Feeling, and then Mika headlining to a completely packed out crowd later on tonight. That is going to be absolutely epic, isn't it? Also happening, if you're looking for weekend plans, something mystical maybe, Gotwood Festival officially kicks off its weekend run today. It's all happening at Ynysmon on Anglesey, hidden right in the middle of woods for an intimate weekend. And also the Millennium Centre in Cardiff, it's the second to last chance to catch the Smash It musical Waitress before it wraps up its run tomorrow night. And also if you're driving past Caerleon Roman Amphitheatre across the weekend, don't be too alarmed if you see a load of people doing Downward Dog. Cadu has officially announced its summer lineup, including Yoga in the Amphitheatre later on today.

0: Hello, good morning. It's Nation Radio, Phil in for Ange, and we've got some great music playing right the way through till the golden hour. And then, of course, it's 1 year. 1 year. That's it. All you have to do is guess the year, all the hits and the clues a little bit later. In the press today, there's lots of talk about children who eat school dinners. Apparently, school lunches fall into five very distinct groups. I always thought they were really healthy now. I mean, let me know if this is still the case. I'm sure they're all healthy now, aren't they? Back when I was at school, maybe not. But something we used to do quite a lot. We used to kind of dodge the school dinners and go to the tuck shop. Because the tuck shop, and I don't know if this is only in Morriston. It can't be just in Morriston, but it's like a Morriston thing. Because I've mentioned it to a few people who went to different schools. And they say, what? Really? Yeah, pasty baps. They were lovely. Everybody had pasty baps. It was basically a pasty in a bap. It's like carb overload for the afternoons. I mean, the teachers used to find it an absolute nightmare.
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0: But I'm not going to lie. I know it's still early, but I quite fancy a pasty bap at the moment. Don't knock it till you tried it. Right then, apparently, let's talk topical tune. Apparently, us Brits are absolutely riddled with shame. I really emphasised the riddled there for some reason. Don't know why. We'll move on. And not for the big stuff either. This is for the tiny everyday things. We're talking feeling guilty for having one too many biscuits, so I don't. Ignoring a text message. No, not me. Calling in sick. No, I don't do that. Dodging a neighbour to avoid unwanted chit-chat, or even forgetting to reply to someone. And somehow these things are keeping us guilt-wrecked and waking us up at night and thinking, oh, we need to do something about it. Or just turn over and just go back to sleep. It turns out we're basically walking around apologising to ourselves all of the time. We'll eat the biscuit. We'll leave the message on unread. We'll maybe even pretend we didn't see it and then spend hours feeling bad about it later. So if you're sat there thinking, I should have replied to that, or I did really need that extra biscuit today, then don't worry, you are not alone. Just eat those biscuits and feel happy. It's Friday. So today we're looking for your appropriate songs for the topical tune. 07740938500 is your number. Or drop me a line on our Facebook page and we'll play the winning song later on in the hour right here on Nation Radio today.
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29: Traffic still coping well on the M4 this morning. No delays in either direction. In Cardiff, the westbound A48 Western Avenue, though slow once again between the Gabalva interchange and the Llandaff flights. And in the Vale of Glamorgan, the 4055 Cardiff Road, just at the west of Penarth, looking slow once again between Eastbrook and the Merry Harrier traffic lights. Delays now of up to 20 minutes and some cancellations on Transport for Wales between Pye Corner and Ebervale Town. That's due to a fallen tree on the line. That's the latest.
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Wake up this morning, it's Phil and Ange driving you home this afternoon. Lee Jones on Drive Time. Mark, of course, after 10 o'clock this morning as well. We'll give you more details about that after the Golden Hour. Great tunes on your radio this morning. John Paul Young and Eric Carmen before that. A couple of what's-ons for the weekend. Then if you're looking for maybe something mystical, go to Ynysmon on Anglesey, hidden right in the middle of the woods. There's going to be an intimate weekend of underground electric music happening this weekend, which just sounds absolutely corking. Wales Millennium Centre in Cardiff. It's the second to last chance to catch the Smash It musical Waitress before it wraps up its run tomorrow night. If you want a bit of West End magic in Wales. And also, if you're driving past Caerleon Roman Amphitheatre this weekend, don't be too alarmed if you see a load of people doing Downward Dog. Cadw has officially announced its summer events lineup, which includes a unique yoga in the amphitheatre session launching tomorrow morning. So that's a bit of fun, doesn't it, if you fancy that? Music from years and years on Nation Radio very soon after this from Shawn Mendes.

0: It's the brilliant Shine. It's Years and Years on Nation Radio. It's Phil in for Ange today and through next week. She's back on Wednesday. We're getting you ready for the weekend today. In the papers, really worrying this, really. Drivers are being urged to ignore sat-nav instructions. I don't do that. If I get lost, and if I go anywhere outside of my city, it's like, sat-nav on, need it. But apparently some sat-navs are sending the wrong instructions to the devices and telling you to go down quite dangerous routes, which is, it's quite alarming, isn't it? Maybe an update is needed. Talking about updates, this week I had an update on my smart speaker. I won't say the name of it, just in case you got one nearby and then it lights up and all of that. But anyway, it went through the whole update. But it's changed the voice, and I don't like the new voice. And I've gone into it trying to change it back to the voice that I liked, and I can't do it. It's a nightmare. I don't like the new voice. I like the old one. Why is it changed? I want to change it back. There could be another update coming along the line where the old voice comes back again. We get attached to the same voices, don't we? Am I the only one who finds this? Drop me a line. Let me know. 07740 938500. Don't change things all the time. Right, Madonna, Ray of Light, on the way next. Nation
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19: No delays so far this morning for the M4. Things moving well in both directions. It is slow, though, in Rhondda-Cynon Taf for the A473, just to the southeast of Pontypridd, between Tonteg and the A470 at the Upper Boat Interchange. Busy into Cardiff through Llandaff on Llantrisant Road, just heading up towards the Heathcock Mini Roundabout. Looking at about 10 minutes to get through those queues, but better now in Cardiff for the westbound A48 Western Avenue between the Cabalva Interchange and the Llandaff Lights. That's the latest.
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0: So apparently she's going to be doing a gig in the UK to celebrate the brand new album, Confessions 2. Expect details on that released very soon. It's Nation Radio, Friday morning. Madonna and Ray of Light.
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0: So apparently us Brits are absolutely riddled with shame, and it's not the big stuff. This is the tiny everyday things that we're talking freely about and feeling very guilty about. Maybe eating too many biscuits. I'd never feel guilty about that. Ignoring a text message, calling in sick, dodging a neighbour to avoid unwanted chit-chat, even just forgetting to reply to someone on text. Somehow these things are all keeping us up at night. We're racked with guilt. It's all a bit of a nightmare, but don't worry, it's Friday, everything's fine. Go eat biscuits. Right, coming through some song suggestions today. We've got Leon Gallagher. He's saying Chicago. Hard to say I'm sorry. Very clever. Amy Prosser is saying Barbara Streisand and Barry Gibb and Guilty. Loving that. Bethan Miller is saying Britney and Oops, I Did It Again. Yeah, very appropriate. Reese Sinclair, Timbaland and Apologise. Great song. Isaac Newton. Isaac Newton, can't be that one. Queen and Bowie, Under Pressure. Nathan Driscoll is saying McFly, Sorry's not good enough. And also coming through today, Cara is saying Spice Girls and Who Do You Think You Are. Some great song suggestions today. We're going to go with this. It's Timbaland and the brilliant One Republic on Nation Radio. This is stunning. It's Apologise on Nation Radio.

0: It's Olivia Rodrigo on Nation Radio. It's Friday. It's the 12th of June today. The weekend is almost here. By the way, if you're looking for plans to kickstart the weekend tonight, Cardiff Castle is the place to be. Pride Cymru is officially kicking off with a massive headline show tonight. The gates are going to be opening at 5 o'clock. They've got a fantastic lineup tonight. Wales's very own Mercury Prize nominated synth pop artist Gwenno is opening the stage, followed by Britpop legends The Feeling, who are just adore. And then Mika is headlining to a completely packed out crowd as well. Just a heads up, if you are driving through the capital tonight, expect major road closures around the Castle Street area, starting from late afternoon really. So get yourself there in plenty of time. If you've got something happening, drop me a line, let me know what's going on. 07740 938 500 is your number through to Nation Radio today. Right then, we've got big tunes in your golden hour. That's coming up in just a moment, straight after your latest news. Nation Radio.
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9: The top stories this hour. With the World Cup kicking off last night, domestic abuse charities are reminding people that support is still available during the tournament. Cases of harm within relationships typically rise during major international football competitions. Domestic violence survivor and campaigner Rachel Williams, who's from South Wales, says abuse is never acceptable.
10: And I always say, unless you're not a compass mentis, you know exactly what you're doing as a perpetrator of abuse. So, you know, bad childhood, unemployment, alcohol misuse, substance misuse, you know, your game not, your team not winning that match is not an excuse for abuse.
9: Now, the Prime Minister insists the money he's planning to spend on defence is enough to protect the UK. His comments come after John Healey resigned as Defence Secretary, claiming planned funding falls well short of what's required at a dangerous time. Dan Jarvis is replacing him. Conservative leader Kemi Badenoch says it's a sign of Sir Keir Starmer's premiership falling apart, but Education Secretary Bridget Phillipson insists Labour are making the right choices.
11: We are investing record amounts into defence, the biggest uplift in funding since the Cold War, alongside big investment in schemes and programmes and initiatives that will protect our country and keep us safe for many years into the future. And I'm sorry that John won't be with us as we take that forward.
9: The chimney stack at the former Aberthaw power station is set to be demolished in a controlled explosion this morning. The landmark on the South Wales coast will come down as part of an ongoing redevelopment. People are being asked to use the official viewing area at Foman Castle if they want to watch. Young people in Wales will be offered the meningitis B vaccine for the first time this year. The move follows a recent outbreak among university students in Kent, with those starting higher education seen as the most at risk. 17 to 18-year-olds and new students up to 25 will be able to get the two-dose jab between July and December. More than £5 million is being invested in Swansea's St Helens Sports Ground. Council chiefs have made the decision, also voting to grant rugby side Ospreys a 50-year lease.
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9: A damp start, but turning brighter across South Wales as the day goes on. Feeling a bit warmer too. Highs of 20. That's the latest. I'm Liam Arrowsmith.
1: 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On the way then, Ocean Colour Scene and this from Spice Girls.

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0: It's your golden hour for a Friday. Have you guessed the year? Ocean Colour Scene and The Day We Caught the Train and Spice Girls and Say You'll Be There. 07740938500 is the number. So in this year then, Great Britain won 1 gold, 8 silver and 6 bronze medals in the Summer Olympics in Atlanta. And the daytime show Good Morning with Anne and Nick came to an end on BBC One. And this happened at the Brits.
1: It's the biggest night in British pop, with the Vast Earls Court in West London besieged by screaming fans as a succession of stretched limos deliver the stars. But indoors at the ceremony, there was trouble. The American superstar Michael Jackson was there to perform live on stage, only to find he and his dancers were sharing the limelight. Yeah.

It's Nation Radio. It's Friday. As we get you ready for your last day of work, it's the weekend just around the corner. Have you guessed the year yet? 07740938500, or find us on our Facebook page today. This is the year that Nokia launched the first mobile phone that had access to the internet, and we thought it was all very Star Trek. And also, tickets to see Oasis gigs at Nebworth and Loch Lomond were priced at £22.50 in this year, and Silent Witness was on the telly.

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0: That's your Golden Hour, Beautiful South and Don't Marry Her, and before that, Dodgy and Good Enough on the Golden Hour today. But which year is it? 07740 938 500. Drop me a line. What were you doing in the year that the former heavyweight boxing champion Frank Bruno announced his retirement? And also, Lewis Capaldi was born in this year. Now I feel old. Thanks for that. It's also the year that Stephen Hendry was on top of his game.
1: It's all over. Peter Ebdon turns to congratulate Stephen Hendry. Becomes the world snooker champion for the sixth time, equaling the record of Ray Reardon and Steve Davis.

0: It's the Blue Tones and Slight Return. It's Phil Hoyles on Golden Hour today. Which year is it? It's Nation Radio for your Friday. So written tests for learner drivers was introduced in this year. Take that split up. And a helpline was set up to offer support to distressed fans in this year. Also TFI Friday, Nevermind the Buzzcocks and Frasier hit our screens in this year too. But which year is it? Still to play on your Golden Hour. Alanis Morissette.
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0: This was a great year, wasn't it? Awesome, loving that. Nation Radio, Friday morning, Mark Morrison, Return of the Mac, Alanis Morissette, and the brilliant Ironic before that from Jagged Little Pill. I think everybody and their granny had that album in this year.
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0: What a time it was to be alive. Right then, Fraser Horn is right, Bethan Miller is right, Rhys Sinclair's right, Methan Croft, we also got Holly McIntyre, Nathan Driscoll, and Cara all right today. 1996 is the year. Let's continue on Nation Radio. This is the Wannadies.

0: What a great bunch of songs today. Golden Hour on Nation Radio. We'll do it again on Monday morning. This is Phil Hoyles and for the next few days. Right then, don't forget to listen to Lee Jones at Drive this afternoon. He's going to be here, of course, getting you home for the weekend. Next week, Monday through Thursday next week, he's going to have tickets for Convoy Cymru, Pembrey Circuit up for grabs, the behemoths of British Truck Racing Championships. Their return to the home of Welsh motorsport between the 20th and 21st of June with a full support package in tow. Get ready for 2 days of all-out truck action. It's going to be absolutely mega. Get down there if you possibly can. 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Right then, that's it for breakfast for this morning. Stand by, Mark is on the way. He'll take you through your daytime on Nation Radio. Thanks very much for your company today. I'll be back on Monday in for Ange to wake you up from 6. Have a brilliant weekend. Your news update is on the way next.
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16: 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It will

Nation Radio Wales. Telly Hughes feeling this song this morning, and that is Jack in Cardiff. He says, drowning in paperwork and rain. However, the Friday feeling is real. Roll on the weekend. Any chance you could get on? Fever Dream by Alex Warren. Sure thing. This is for you.

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0: You're listening to Nation Radio Wales. Thank you for doing so. Hello, Chloe in Swansea. She says, absolute washout today. I hope it improves later. I'm heading up to Cardiff to see Mika at Cardiff Castle later. Oh, have a fab time. Hope the heffens don't open up for you. Also, hello to Sarah in Merthyr. Gareth, her husband, 40th today, having a weekend away in Tenby later. Have a good time. And happy birthday, Gareth. Right, music on the way next. I'm going to get on Aerosmith. Nation
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0: On Tuesday next week, Take That are live at the Principality Stadium in Cardiff. Their support, Belinda Carlisle and those guys, The Script, who will definitely be performing that song next week, Man in the Arena. It's Nation Radio Wales. Good morning. Hope you're having a really good Friday so far. It's almost 11. News headlines on the way in just a second. And then we continue your soundtrack for today with classic Roy Orbison. 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
2: 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Hope life is beautiful. You were the light for me to find my truth. I just wanna say thank you.

Emily has dropped me a WhatsApp into Nation Radio Wales. She says, I'm still trying to dry out of the school run in Pontypridd earlier. Standard Welsh Friday weather. Could you brighten up my morning, please, with some Taylor Swift? All right, here's Opalite.

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0: I'm Mark Franklin. Now, next week, you need to be listening to Lee Jones at Drive Time, Monday through Thursday. 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Right, coming soon, I have a club banger, courtesy of Ultranate.
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Welcome to Nation Radio Wales. We are edging ever closer to the weekend. Hello, Liam. He says, helping my mate move house in Neath today. Of all days when the heavens keep opening. Not the best. We need some energy. Can you please play Sam Fender and 17 Going Under?

0: 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Thank you so much for doing so. A few weeks ago, we had a winner on Make Me a Winner, winning hundreds of thousands of pounds from a guy who'd been playing every week for the last 2 years. 2 years. There you are. It's proof that it can absolutely happen to anybody at any time.
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0: Great bit of country pop on Nation Radio Wales. That is Ella Langley and Choosing Texas. Nearly Friday lunchtime, news for midday on the way shortly, and then an hour of 80s hits as we do the Nation 80s Takeover. Thank you for all your requests. We're going to get underway with the choice of Amelia in Ebervale in just a few minutes. 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

0: respected managers in the EFL, whose work has left a lasting influence on those who benefited from his guidance. In other news, and Keir Starmer's been meeting his defence team after four resignations from the MOD yesterday. Dan Jarvis replaces John Healey as the Defence Secretary after quitting over funding for the government's security plan. Armed Forces Minister Al Khan's also stepped down, but the Prime Minister insists he's setting aside enough money to keep the country safe. Tom Tugendhat was a former security minister under the Conservative governments.
1: I've been extremely clear that we are simply not arming ourselves properly. I remember as a soldier in Helmand being told by the then Labour government under Gordon Brown and under Tony Blair that we had enough helicopters. We didn't.
0: Victims of domestic violence in South Wales are being reminded help is available. Authorities report cases in the home typically increase during major football tournaments. Charities say it's something no adult or child should have to live with. With the World Cup now underway, Welsh domestic violence survivor and campaigner Rachel Williams says it's an issue that shouldn't be tolerated.
2: You will get some perpetrators who will use it, you know, as an excuse to, you know, if their team doesn't win, you know, they're filled with alcohol. But at the end of the day, domestic abuse, there is no reason to or excuse to abuse.
0: British artist David Hockney has died at the age of 88. A statement from his publicist describes him as one of the most important figures in contemporary art in both the 20th and 21st centuries. And council chiefs in Swansea have committed more than £5 million towards the St Helens Sports Ground. Ospreys will move in this autumn, signing a 50-year lease with the council. The project includes a new pitch, stands and a fan zone for supporters.
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0: Turning brighter with plenty of sunny spells around, feeling warmer with highs of 16 degrees Celsius. That's the latest. I'm Gavin Rutten.
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8: 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Afternoon. I'm Mark Franklin. Just gone 12. Let's do the Nation 80s Takeover. And we start today with the choice of Amelia in Ebbw Vale. For you, here's Blondie.
5: Nation.

playing this for George in Petalburn. Currently doing the housework, sofa and a movie night for me tonight, he says. Did you know that tonight is actually National Movie Night, so you couldn't have timed that any better? Thank you for asking for Hall & Oates and Maneater on the Nation 80s Takeover from Nation Radio Wales. I'm Mark Franklin. Hello, Jessica Incumbran. Good to hear from you. And this choice of song is great as well. It's Change and

0: Every day on Nation Radio Wales, midday until 1, we do the Nation 80s Takeover. Hello, Callum in Aberdare. That was for you. True Faith from New Order. What a tune that is as well. He says, looking forward to the weekend. Big plans involving the pub and staying dry. Have a good one. Sophie is in Caerphilly, working from home today. Weekend is so close, I can taste it, she says. Could you please play me some Wham? They're next.
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You are listening to Nation Radio Wales, and the Nation 80s takeover is on until 1. Hello, Charlotte in Panache. I'm currently watching the rain bounce off the conservatory. Off for a spa day tomorrow. Really looking forward to that. Oh, I bet you are. Nice and relaxing. Have a good one. James in Porthcawl. This choice is for you. Thank you for asking for it. What a song. It's Forever Young from Alphaville. Let's go.

0: Lucy in Carmarthen working in the office today. She says, we only go in once every couple of weeks. It's mainly working from home, but I've got to tell you, even though we're all in today, productivity is at an all-time low. Could you please cheer us up by playing Simple Minds and Promised You a Miracle? All right, that's for you, and I hope you have a great weekend. It's Nation Radio Wales. We are doing the Nation 80s Takeover. We head to Tredegar in a minute and say hello to Ryan. I'll play your ABC song in just a few minutes. Nation
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0: Thank you for all your song suggestions on the Nation 80s Takeover from Nation Radio Wales. Really hope you enjoyed today's. I'm Mark Franklin. It's our funky weekend this weekend. Have a listen for those great funky vibes across Saturday and Sunday. Up next, news for one, then Tony is back on your radio with Walk the Moon and TLC. 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
16: The top stories this hour. Tributes are pouring in for former Swansea City manager and Wales international Kenny Jacket, who's died at the age of 64. He was described as one of the most respected figures in football, leading Swansea to promotion in 2005 and winning several cups,

0: including one in Kent, which left two students dead. Dr. Tom Nutt, chief executive of the charity Meningitis Now, says it's a start.
1: So what we're talking about is protecting youngsters who may be going off to universities and colleges in residential settings in September. And it's really important that they get those life-saving vaccinations in the next few months so that that protection can take effect. But yes, we would love to see this campaign rolled out to a broader group of people beyond just the coming year.
0: Sir Keir Starmer's still without an armed forces minister after a number of departures from the Ministry of Defence yesterday. Al Khan's resigned just hours after Defence Secretary John Healey over concerns about spending on security. David Hockney has been described as one of the most important figures in contemporary art following his death at the age of 88. He was born in the UK but lived most of his life in California, where he found inspiration from pools and beaches. And Taylor Swift's become the youngest woman to be inducted into the Songwriters Hall of Fame in the US. The stars thanked her parents and brother for uprooting their lives so that she could pursue her music career.
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0: Turning brighter with plenty of sunny spells around, feeling warmer with highs of 16 degrees Celsius. That's the latest. I'm Gavin Rutten.
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0: It's Nation Radio across Wales with the best variety of hits. And we've got some great shows across this weekend, whatever you're up to. 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

0: On stage in Glasgow tonight, it's Take That and You're a Superstar, doing the first of two nights at Hampton Park, of course. I'm Tony Shepherd. Let's get you back to the 90s. 30 minutes of fantastic Friday afternoon 90s memories, including a brilliant dance track, which will certainly maybe get you raving just a little in the office, even if you're just sort of waggling your finger on the mouse. Meantime, top stories for two next at Nation.
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17: The top stories this hour. A man's been arrested as part of an investigation 2.5 years on from a man's disappearance in South Wales. The 41-year-old from Mountain Ash is being held on suspicion of preventing a lawful burial and perverting the course of justice. Our reporter Oliver Morgan has more.
18: Ricky Harris was last seen on CCTV in Maesa Derry in November 2023. Following their latest arrest, officers are searching a site in Abercumboy as part of their inquiries. The investigation has been described as exhaustive, with Ricky's family being kept updated by officers. Police are still urging anyone who may have seen Ricky in the weeks before he went missing to come forward.
17: Elsewhere, and the new Defence Secretary has begun work, with Dan Jarvis visiting a drone testing site. Downing Street says work's still ongoing to finalise a defence investment plan following John Healey's resignation yesterday. Tributes are being paid to former Swansea City boss

0: A special place in the hearts of Swansea fans.
1: Young people in Wales will be offered the MenB vaccine for the first time from this autumn. The move follows a recent outbreak among university students in Kent. And Sir Keir Starmer's paying tribute to one of Britain's most celebrated artists following the death of David Hockney at the age of 88. His celebrated career spanned seven decades. He was best known for paintings of fields and forests and sun-drenched LA swimming pools.
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1: Turning brighter with plenty of sunny spells around, feeling warmer with highs of 16 degrees Celsius. That's the latest. I'm Gavin Rutter.
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5: 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Tony Shepherd here on Nation Radio's Back to the 90s with your Friday afternoon 90s selection. We hit the dance floor soon with a club classic. First, though, Nation Radio. Great catchy tune from back in the day from the Boo Radleys. It's Wake Up Boo.

0: Hey there, if you've got us on around the house, ask your smart speaker to play Nation Radio. 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From Jamiroquai, Cosmic Girl, on Nation's Back to the 90s. 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

0: Dua Lipa, Don't Start Now on Nation Radio with the best variety of hits through your workday. It's great to be with you, Tony Shepherd here. If you've got us on in the car, keep us on there. We've got some great tunes, including a fantastic old school run at 3:30 this afternoon, which just has a Friday feeling running all the way through it. Meantime, top stories for three next. Nation
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15: The top stories this hour. Searches are being carried out following an arrest in connection with a man's disappearance in South Wales. Ricky Harris was last seen on CCTV in Maesad Dery near Aberdare in November 2023. Our reporter Oliver Morgan has more.
16: Police are currently searching an area in Abercumboy, saying they expect their operations to take some time. A 41-year-old man from Mountain Ash is in custody. He's being questioned on suspicion of preventing a lawful burial and perverting the course of justice. Ricky's family are being supported while the investigation continues. Police are still appealing for anyone with information to get in touch.
15: The Prime Minister's insisted he's making spending on the military a number one priority. It's after the resignation of his Defence Secretary. John Healey's departure yesterday piles more pressure on the PM, who's conceded he needs to turn things around. Former Swansea boss Kenny Jackett has died at the age of 64. He also earned 31 caps for Wales as a player. The head of the League Managers Association, Richard Bevans, paid tribute. He says Jackett was one of the most respected managers in the EFL. His works left a lasting influence on those who benefited from his guidance. Meningitis charities are welcoming a move to vaccinate teenagers in South Wales against the deadly strain of the disease. It follows a series of outbreaks of meningitis B, including one in Kent, which killed two students this year. The chief exec of the charity Meningitis Now, Dr. Tom Nutt, says it's a good step forward.
9: Young lives are precious, and as we've seen over the past several months, meningitis will

0: later with plenty of sunny spells around, feeling warmer with highs of 16 degrees Celsius. That's the latest. I'm Gavin Rutten.
1: Good afternoon. Thanks so much for having us on. My name's Tony Shepherd with more of the best variety of hits and aha hand-drawn 80s classics soon after this.

0: 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This is Nation Radio with the best variety of hits. Afternoon. 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

0: Certainly feeling the weekend mood now after that Booty Love and Boogie Tonight on Nation Radio's Old School Run. And before that, how long has it been since you heard that Hazel Dean track? Searching, I Gotta Find a Man. Brilliant, love that. Thank you for having us on this afternoon. I'm Tony Shepherd here with you. Do try and be around across this weekend. We've got some great shows here. Nation Network Chart Show with Foxy, Sunday afternoon from 4, and then Sunday night from 7, it's the brilliant Beat Surrender with our very own Steve Power. Just playing you those songs you just don't get to hear elsewhere, like the songs from your youth club disco, basically. Latest travel in just a mo, and then back in the 80s.
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19: Good afternoon. Hi to you. I'm Jules Buckley. Very slow on the M4 either side of the Bryngelas tunnels. Eastbound the queue prior to High Cross 27 westbound, with it's patchy towards the bottom end of the Prince of Wales Bridge. A queue then on the M4 again is patchy westbound from 39 at Margam towards Swansea at 45, queuing westbound to De Pont Abram 49, and towards the motorway queuing north out of Cardiff for the A4232 very slow up towards Cardiff West at Junction 33.
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0: Don't forget, it's our funky weekend this weekend across Wales at Nation Radio. The music is going to sound mighty fine. Lee Jones gets you home next on Drive. Nation
1: 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It feels like a night out, not like cricket. 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We went too far. 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
12: The top stories this hour. A man's been arrested as part of an investigation 2.5 years on from a man's disappearance in South Wales. The 41-year-old from Mountain Ash is being held on suspicion of preventing a lawful burial and perverting the course of justice. Our reporter Oliver Morgan has more.
13: Ricky Harris was last seen on CCTV in Mysore Dairy in November 2023. Following their latest arrest, officers are searching a site in Abercumboy as part of their inquiries. The investigation's been described as exhaustive, with Ricky's family being kept updated by officers. Police are still urging anyone who may have seen Ricky in the weeks before he went missing to come forward.
12: The US Defence Minister is calling on the UK to meet the needs for defence with urgency, scale and determination. Sir Keir Starmer is insisting he's making military spending a priority after the resignation yesterday of the Defence Secretary. Tributes are being paid to former Swansea City boss and Wales international Kenny Jackett, who's died at the age of 64. He's being remembered as one of football's great leaders, taking the Swans to League Two promotion and cup wins. Our reporter Jessica Payne has more.
14: Kenny Jackett inspired a new era for Swansea City, with players and supporters paying tribute to the progress he brought on the pitch and the legacy he left behind. Messages from clubs and fans have praised his character and the lasting impact he made on the game. In an online statement, Swansea City said the club and football as a whole has been all the better for his presence, and he'll always have a special place in the hearts of Swansea fans.
12: British painter and artist David Hockney is being remembered as a true icon following his death at the age of 88. A lot of his work featured swimming pools, with one piece fetching £70 million at auction. And Elon Musk could be about to become the world's first trillionaire. It's because SpaceX has officially become a publicly listed company, meaning its shares are now available to be bought and sold.
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12: Feeling breezy with some

It's Birdhouse in your soul, Nation Radio Wales. And yeah, look at that. Thanks for getting us on today. On another Friday, they roll around so quickly, but a wet, blustery Friday for a lot of us in Wales today. But it's a good job. I have got the songs you need right here on Nation Radio to get you through the afternoon.

0: back to the 80s. Duran Duran's New Moon on Monday on Nation Radio Wales. Lee here, looking to get the top spot when Glastonbury is back on, which is obviously not this year, but the year after. Duran Duran would love to play it, I believe, but only if they're on centre stage, in the pyramid stage, the main one. Yeah, the headliner, of course. Kind of makes sense. Right, listen, travel's on the way for you soon, and keep me on this afternoon. Details about the huge cash you could be getting your hands on today.
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11: Delays once again for the westbound M4 near Newport, heading down towards the Bringlass tunnels. Looking at about 35 minutes to get through the queues. Also slow westbound between 38 for Margam and 41 for Bagland. Then again around junction 43 for Llandarcy, where the westbound A465 is also queuing. Elsewhere, northbound A470, that's slow from Coryton at junction 32 of the M4 towards Nangaru. And busy to northbound on the A4232 from Culverhouse Cross towards the M4 at junction 33. That's the latest.
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0: Beyonce, Halo, Nation Radio Wales. Good afternoon, I'm Lee. I've got a Prince song coming up for you soon that was covered by Sir Tom Jones. I'll do that in a bit. First of all,
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0: and Kiss on Nation Radio, and a song that was covered by Sir Tom Jones, who's got some UK shows coming up actually very soon. Yeah, June he's doing Gloucester, he's got Chester, he's got I think he's doing the Silverstone Formula One show, I think. That's going to be incredible, isn't it? Anyway, Sir Tom covering that song by Prince on Nation Radio. Right, listen, keep us on. Just coming up to your latest travel news on the way soon for Wales, and we'll do the Cardigans and Sir Enrique.
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1: Got the usual delays of about 35 minutes at the moment on the westbound side of the M4 near Newport, heading down towards the Bringlass tunnels. Also slow on that westbound side between 38 at Margam and Bagnan at 41. Again, slow around junction 43 for Llandudno, where the A465 is also queuing. Still busy for the northbound A4232, heading from Culverhouse Cross towards the M4 at junction 33. And still queuing out of Cardiff on Southern Way and Rover Way, heading down towards the Planet and Interchange. That's the latest.
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0: Fresh new music to Nation Radio, The Script and Man in the Arena. Hope your school run's been okay today, by the way. Great to have you here for Friday, getting you ready for the weekend. Is it takeaway plans tonight, maybe? Have you been planning your takeaway all weekend? I pretty much, having been back off holiday, been thinking about a takeaway all week. So probably going to happen tonight. Yes, break my gym rules and head straight in with a takeaway tonight. Right, just coming up to 5 o'clock. Keep us on. The tunes continue after five on Nation Radio Wales.
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0: The
18: top stories this hour. Searches are being carried out following an arrest in connection with a man's disappearance in South Wales. Ricky Harris was last seen on CCTV in Maesaderi near Aberdare in November 2023. Our reporter Oliver Morgan has more.
19: Police are currently searching an area in Abercumboy, saying they expect their operations to take some time. A 41-year-old man from Mountain Ash is in custody. He's being questioned on suspicion of preventing a lawful burial and perverting the course of justice. Ricky's family are being supported while the investigation continues. Police are still appealing for anyone with information to get in touch.
18: The Prime Minister insists he's making spending on the military a number one priority. It's after the resignation of his Defence Secretary. John Healey's departure yesterday piles more pressure on Sir Keir Starmer, who's conceded he needs to turn things around. The Welsh Government's confirmed teenagers heading to university are going to be vaccinated against meningitis B. It comes after a series of outbreaks, including one in Kent, which left two students dead. 17 to 18-year-olds, new students up to 25, will be able to get the two-dose jab between July and December. Now, one of the most influential artists of modern times, David Hockney, has died at the age of 88. He's most famous for his brightly coloured paintings of Los Angeles swimming pools. In sport, tributes are pouring in for former Swansea City manager and Wales international Kenny Jacketts, who's died at the age of 64. He was described as one of the most respected figures in football, leading Swansea to League Two promotion in 2005. His playing days were spent at Watford. Podcaster Peter Remnant says Jacket was loved by fans there.
20: He is, and that time period is literally the gold standard by which today's players are benchmarked against.
18: And Elon Musk's on the way to becoming the world's first ever trillionaire. It's after his SpaceX company was listed in the largest ever stock market flotation.
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18: Feeling breezy with some late sunshine, then turning warmer tomorrow. Highs of 19 degrees Celsius. That's the latest. I'm Gavin Rutter.
23: Nation Radio. Hey, come on, let's get you in that Friday mood, shall we? Across Wales, it's Lee here, and I've got Peter Gabriel's brilliant Sledgehammer to play for you very soon. First of all, let's do Billy Ray Martin, Your Love and Arms.

Peter Gabriel, Nation Radio Wales. I'm Lee. Listen, next week, make sure you get me on. Something a little bit special for you, actually. Monday through Thursday next week, I'm going to have tickets for Convoy Cymru. This is going to be the Pembrey Circuit. Now, this is big, and I mean, like, sizably big and big. British Truck Racing Championships are back right here in the home of Welsh Motorsports, 20th and 21st of June. I'm telling you what, it's going to be really good. 2 days of all-out track action and off-track family entertainment as well for the whole family. So if you fancy going along, find out more, go to nationplayer.com, select Nation Radio Wales, and not only will I have the details for you, but of course you can find out more next week with me for your chance to win as well on Nation. Right, this is Olivia Dean.

0: from the original soundtrack to the movie Buster, Phil Collins and Two Hearts on Nation Radio. And what a weird video, or should I say videos, were made of that. There were two videos for MTV at the time, one of them featuring, and you might remember the name, Ultimate Warrior. Yes, WWE or WWF as it was back in the day, wrestling superstar Ultimate Warrior. I know, it's in there, it's in the back of my mind somewhere. Cheers for Tuesday Nation today, by the way. It's great to have you here. I'll do some S Club on the way, the unmistakable, powerful voice of Heather Small and M People coming up, and we'll get you the latest travel across Wales next.
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5: Delays of about 35 minutes at the moment on the westbound side of the M4 near Newport towards the Bringlass tunnels. Also slow westbound 38 Margam to Baglan at 41 and again at 43 for Llandarcy, where the westbound A465 is also queuing. The northbound A4232, that's slow from Culverhouse Cross towards the M4 at junction 33 for Cardiff Western Services. And also slow coming out of Cardiff still on Southern Way and Rover Way down towards the Llaneddon interchange. That's the latest.
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0: Yeah, we love throwing in the old 90s throwback now and then. M People moving on up on Nation Radio Wales. Get us on the smart speaker today, by the way. Ask it to play Nation Radio Wales. And later on, if you get a chance to do this, go to the Nation Radio Wales Facebook page. Drop us a little note on there if you fancy. Slide into the old DMs. Like us and share us as well, of course. And tell me what you're doing, because Friday nights, we're going in with a happy hour after 7 o'clock tonight.
1: I hate to give the satisfaction asking how you're doing now. How's the castle built of people you pretend to care about? Just what you wanted. Look at you, cool guy, you got it. I see the parties and diamonds sometimes when I close my eyes.

0: Danny Wilson, Mary's Prayer, Nation Radio Wales. And if that's your vibe on a Sunday night, 9 o'clock, Mark Franklin has got the Chilled Nation Show. Chilled 80s and Chilled 90s combined on a Sunday night. It is the perfect way to round you off from the weekend and get you set for your next day. Yeah, wind down. It's what we're all about. Right, let's get the tunes on for you in a bit. I'm going to do some travel before that, though, to get you moving across Wales. And then, CeeLo Green.
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18: M4 partially blocked for an accident between Junction 42 for Swansea East and 43 for Llandarcy. Still got delays of about 40 minutes as well on the westbound side of the M4 near Newport, just heading down towards the Bringlass tunnels. And queuing also westbound on the A465 towards Llandarcy at Junction 43. Got slow traffic in Swansea as well at Gowerton, the A484. And that's looking fairly slow, just heading down towards the Victoria Road roundabout. That's the latest.
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0: Hey Nation Radio, and there is another £750,000 given away on a Friday in June. And yeah, I think you know we're going to do it again, but I'll tell you everything you need to know about that after six.
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23: The top stories this hour. A man's been arrested as part of an investigation 2.5 years on from a man's disappearance in South Wales. The 41-year-old from Mountain Ash is being held on suspicion of preventing a lawful burial and perverting the course of justice. Our reporter Oliver Morgan has more.
24: Ricky Harris was last seen on CCTV in Mysa Derry in November 2023. Following their latest arrest, officers are searching a site in Abercumboy as part of their inquiries. The investigation's been described as exhaustive, live, with Ricky's family being kept updated by officers. Police are still urging anyone who may have seen Ricky in the weeks before he went missing to come forward.
23: The richest man on earth has just got richer. Elon Musk's officially become the world's first trillionaire. Shares in his SpaceX company opened on the stock market today in the biggest ever listing, which values the company at nearly $2 trillion. The US defence minister is calling on the UK to meet the needs for defence with urgency, scale and determination. Sir Keir Starmer's insisting he's making military spending a priority after the resignation yesterday of the defence secretary. Meningitis charities are welcoming a move to vaccinate teenagers in South Wales against a deadly strain of the disease. It follows a series of outbreaks of meningitis B, including one in Kent, which killed two students this year. The chief exec of the charity Meningitis Now, Dr. Tom Nutt, says it's a good step forward.
0: Young lives are precious, and as we've seen over the past several months, meningitis will take young lives away. So vaccines are the best, the most safe and the most effective way of preventing meningitis.
23: And tributes are being paid to former Swansea City boss and Wales international Kenny Jackett, who's died aged 64. He guided the Swans to League Two promotion and other cup wins. His playing days were spent at his hometown club in Watford. Peter Remnant's a podcaster there.
2: He was a coach with many dimensions. He was absolutely a golden boy. Overall, more than anything, he was a football man.
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23: Feeling breezy with some late sunshine, then

Nation Radio, and that was the song that featured in the Mr. Bean movie, believe it or not. Boyzone's picture of you. Right here on Nation, it's Lee. The boys have just reunited for those Emirates Stadium gigs the other day, by the way. Lots of mixed reports about that, and who knows if they're going to be sticking around and doing even more shows, because a lot of them were quite popular. Big sellout shows, to be fair. Right, listen, keep us on this afternoon for Olivia Newton-John. Perfect Friday tune coming up after Alex Warren on Nation.

0: Think of this song like a little warm-up for Friday night's happy hour on the way at 7 o'clock on Nation Radio Wales. Lee here. And of course, I think you probably already had a hint we were going to do this.
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20: Late still for the westbound M4 near Newport towards the Bringlass tunnels. Also slow coming out of Newport on the Southern Distributor Road at the Corporation Road traffic lights. Westbound M4, it's partially blocked for an accident between 42 for Britton Ferry and 43 for Llandarcy. Slow in Swansea on Fabian Way towards Cleep Grade. And also in Pembrokeshire, queuing out of Haverford West on Freeman's Way between Salutation Square and the Merlin's Bridge roundabout. Looking at about 10 minutes to get through those queues. That's the latest.
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It is Lee here. I say Friday night, I mean, we're not just there yet, but we do have the happy hour after 7 o'clock for you. And next week on this show with me, I'm giving you your chance to win your way in to the big one. I'm talking about Convoy Cymru at the Pembrey Circuit. 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Loads of info on there for you on exactly what it's all about. And I'm telling you, if you're into your truck racing or racing of any kind, that is the place to be. It's going to be big. Right, Bruce Hornsby and the Range is coming up. This is Dua Lipa, Nation.

0: Bruce Hornsby and The Range and The Way It Is. What turned out to be the ultimate protest song also turned out to have one of the most recognisable piano intros of any song, pretty much. Nation Radio Wales. Travel's on the way in a moment. Before the happy hour tonight at 7 o'clock, of course, you are involved. Dive onto the Nation Radio Wales Facebook page, like us and share us, and slide into the old DMs. Let us know what you're doing for Friday.
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0: Well, the westbound M4 still partially blocked for an accident between 42 for Britain Ferry and 43 for Llandarcy, and also looking a little bit slow still, just heading down towards the M4 on the westbound A465. The westbound side of the M4 also looking slow, just heading down towards the Bringlass tunnels near Newport. Elsewhere, though, things not looking too bad. No delays now for the A4232 around junction 33 of the M4. That's the latest.
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Proper 90s banger from Hathaway, Nation Radio. This is the happy hour. I'm Lee. Friday night then, whatever your plans are, whether you're leaving work, heading into work, sitting in traffic right now, the last bit of late traffic, thinking about taking the dog out, meeting friends, whatever the plans are across the weekend, or maybe my favourite, takeaways, make sure you turn the radio up for the next hour at least. Shalimar on the way after Kylie.

0: Shalimar, A Night to Remember on Nation Radio Wales. This is the happy hour till 8 tonight. And Roberto on the way with a house party tonight. Emma in Narberth has got us on loud with no cooking involved and no washing up tonight. She's going for the takeaway option, you see. A relaxing night for Bethan in Monmouth. It's all about the snacks and the TV and the phone on silent. Yes. I mean, pretty much my phone is on silent 23 and a half hours a day. These days, anyway. Let's continue the tunes, though, and your shouts as well on the happy hour. Bruno Mars is coming up and an iconic tune from Britney on Nation.
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Nothing says Friday night like Britney on Nation Radio one more time. Thank you for getting involved and in touch with the show. Allie's, who's got us on. Fionn's got us on as well. And Josh in Carmarthen, who is, guess what, Friday night doing the big shops. The weekend is free. Big shop on a Friday, it is not the day to do the big shop. Right, Ollie Murs and Flo Rida on the way on Nation after this.

0: Whitney, How Will I Know? Nation Radio, Wales' best variety of hits are right here for you. Make sure you're listening to Nation All this weekend. Tomorrow morning, starting at 10, it is a funky weekend on Nation. We're playing the soundtrack of disco, dance and songs to get you in that weekend mood. Exactly like that from Whitney, by the way. Right, we continue the happy hour. I'll do Fats and Small. What an iconic 90s throwback that is for you.
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0: weather for the weekend. I've been looking at this all week, and oh, summer is coming back for the weekend, and it looks like it's hanging around for a bit next week as well. There is Love Station's Teardrops playing for your nation for your Friday night. It is Roberto here, maybe a cheeky little barbecue this weekend? Why not? I've got Chic playing for you next, and the Daniel Bedingfield song that made him famous, that's got an insanely good bass line that he made with his mouth.
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0: Is this the one doing it for your Friday night? Brilliant tune. Black Eyed Peas on Nation. When I used to DJ in clubs, you'd drop that and the whole place would erupt. It's amazing. It's nearly nine. I'm Roberto with KWS playing next. Nation
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0: Where are you enjoying the tunes right now? Matt and Gary sat by a lake doing some night fishing. Got the tunes on quietly so as not to disturb the fishes, obviously. That is for you, Rosie Gaines, Closer Than Close on Nation's House Party. Let me know what you're up to through our Facebook page. Just search for Nation. It's 9:15 right now. We're going to get funky with some disco vibes from Sister Sledge next and the Basement Jacks. 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

0: Heavy D and the boys on Nation's House Party as we storm it through your Friday night. SOS band on the way, and the song, the most outrageous song Christina Aguilera's ever done, I think. It's the one where she tried to shake off that bubblegum image she had, and boy did it work. Nation
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0: There is DB Boulevard on Nation's House Party. Lewis Grant, hello, mate. I've seen your message and loving it. Thank you for having us on. He's one of my work ravers. Roberta, I'm here with you till midnight on security. Got a flask of coffee, wishing it was something a bit stronger. Mate, that time will fly by if you stick with us. I've got an 80s song next from Run DMC that got a 90s makeover and it made it such a stomping party anthem. Nation
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10: Now,

0: Good evening, Sophie Bennett, just home from her late shift, but she's not tired. Oh no, so she's raving the tunes with a well-earned glass of wine. That's for you. Blue Pearls, Naked in the Rain, thank you for your message. So glad you're enjoying the anthems. It's 20 past 10. What's going on with you tonight? Say hi through our Facebook page anytime. Just search for Nation. Sydney Youngblood's on the way and some Joel Corry. Nation
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0: Probably the only person raving in a tractor tonight. He's out in the fields, loving the tunes, keeping him going. That's for you. Eni Kamosi, here comes the hot stepper. I'm Roberto. Not long left of the party tonight, but some big tunes to squeeze in. Yarborough and People on the way soon. And Jonas Blue before 11. Nation
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0: What a tune to wrap things up with. Jonas Blue, Dakota, Fast Car, taking care of Nation's House Party. But the party doesn't have to end there. 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I'll see you back here Monday at 8. 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